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15: Plus benefits and an employee stock ownership plan. 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
14: All right. Are they hiring more people like you?
15: Yep, and they'll actually teach you how to do it, too.
14: Search Layton.media for more information.
0: Think Labs number one.

0: what they call it. All right, here we go. I like turning on the mics in the middle of a conversation.
1: I don't even have my headphones
0: on. Just to keep you on your toes, Brian Riley.
1: My toes are there.
0: I have not had a 5-hour energy during the morning show in quite some time.
1: It's probably for the better.
0: No. Today I'm doing it. I'm doing it for you. Because I had 2 beers yesterday, and I feel like I drank a liter of vodka. I feel terrible today.
1: Were you cruising?
0: No, I went to a brewery to see our old boss play, his band play.
1: Oh!
0: And they had a Dreamsicle beer there.
1: Yeah.
0: It was damn good.
1: I bet it was.
0: I had 2 of them, but I think they were a little sweet because I got a headache today from hell.
1: Got to drink more water.
0: And I only had 2. I had 2 beers.
1: How much water are you drinking in the day?
0: A ton, dude. More than you can even imagine.
1: Just gallons on gallons?
0: I think I'm drinking too much water.
1: Yeah, that's what I always say, too.
0: Anyway, we're going to kick this thing off, man. When's the last time we did this on a Friday? I think it was before Windstop.
1: Probably May.
0: Yeah, when's the last time? Dude, we put in a full week this week.
1: Hey, hats off to us. We actually did our jobs.
0: No wonder I'm feeling so worn out.
1: I was wondering why this week felt like it took forever,
0: that's
1: too.
0: That's why. It's our first full week in like a month.
1: You're welcome. Don't say we don't do anything for you.
0: But, hey, let's have some fun, shall we?
1: We shall.
0: My last day before vacation, headed to the crack capital of the United States, Hill City.
1: Wah, wah.
0: No offense to the people that live there, but you know where you live.
1: You chose that.
0: Yeah, you chose this life. It didn't choose you. I love Hill City. I make fun of it, but it's a nice place. All right, here we go.
1: Thank you. Thank you for the heads up.
0: Here's how Friday works, Brian. You're probably feeling a little rusty, I bet.
1: I forgot how to read, so we're going to see how this goes.
0: Do you got to stretch?
1: I got a lot of stuff to do.
0: Stretch your crunk muscle because we're about to use it. So here's the deal. You text in 320-656-9453 to say good morning. Where are you listening from? What's the haps?
1: Yeah.
0: I just bit my lip. What's the haps? You tell us, and we're going to read it. But first, we got to kick it off.
1: I'm not looking at you.
0: Let me shake up the nutrients of this 5-hour energy because this is a year's worth of vitamin B.
1: I'm not looking at you after you said what's the haps.
0: What? You better look at your screen, boy.
1: No, I mean, I can't read either which way, so we'll figure it out.
0: Oh, man, that's a lot of vitamin B in there. A lot of vitamin B. So let's get going at the count of 3. The last show before vacation. 1, 2, 3, go! You know how we do it, Brian Riley, every Friday morning. What the heck's going on here?
1: Let's see if anyone remembers how to do this. That's the question.
0: Hey, we back, man.
1: What?
0: You said it. We back.
1: What?
0: I said it. We back.

0: Thing 320-656-9453. Tell us your name, tell us where you're from, tell us what you got going on this weekend. Hey. And just for Kelly's sake, one new first-time texter.
1: You're gonna do that to me before vacation, bro. Before vacation, bro.
0: We want to get you on a high note, man.
1: Ooh, all right, let's do it.
0: If you listen to the show all the time, you never texted it, now's your time.
1: Today's the day.
0: 320-656-9453. Good morning. Stay cool this weekend, and happy Friday from everyone at Nelson Sanitation. That's Corey.
1: Ooh, that's going to be a tough job in this heat, Corey.
0: Oh, that smell.
1: We're thinking about you, bro. Thinking about you.
0: Hats off to you. Enjoy your weekend, boys. Kelly, enjoy your hot vacation from Giggs and Wilmer.
1: Giggity, giggity, Hill City.
0: Happy Friday. Kelly and Brian from Jenna in Spicer.
2: Nicer, Spicer.
0: Good morning, Kelly and Brian. Have a great vacation next week. Kelly, hoping
1: Thank
0: you get
1: you.
0: Lots of boat time in.
1: Tons of boat time.
0: So you can listen to those, quote, great boat songs on
1: Watch
0: your playlist.
1: Watch yourself now. Watch yourself.
0: Sweet Sue texting that one in.
1: Sweet Sue.
0: Hey, good call on the great. I'm all in on that. Good morning, Kelly and Brian. On my way to work in Cloudy Town. Happy Friday. Have a great weekend. From Richard texting in.
3: What up, Dick?
0: Good morning, boys. Julie from Litchfield just chilling this hot weekend.
3: Julieta.
0: I'll be out in Litchfield this weekend. Watercade weekend, baby.
1: What the hell is that?
0: It's a softball tournament.
1: Oh, geez.
0: It's their town festival, too. There's a parade and stuff.
1: Oh, okay. I like that.
0: And it's really cool. It's actually my favorite one to go to every single year. Hey, man.
1: Oh, jeez. Oh.
0: Hey, man.
1: Hold on. Let me slow it down a little bit.
0: I say, hey, man.
1: You talking about this right here?
0: Oh, yeah.
1: Ooh. You just don't know where the button is.
0: You just feel the juices flying through you when you see this.
1: It's getting hotter, I think.
0: It is. It's supposed to be like 90 today. It's going to get hotter. GM, Brian and Kelly, happy freaking Friday.
1: Ow.
0: Have a great day and weekend from Seabert. Am I sexy?
1: Oh.
0: Beautiful.
1: Oh.
0: Wife Jody.
1: Good call.
0: All the way out in Rice.
1: Good call. That's, you know what they call that? Wild Rice.
0: Hey, man. Hey, I'm going to tell you what. There's a heat advisory in Rice only this weekend, all thanks to Seaver.
1: Man.
0: I'll let you know that one. So, hey.
1: Put your meat on the grill.
0: That's what I'm saying. Good morning and happy Friday. Brian and Kelly from Kenny and Kayla and Sobieski. We're heading to Holding Ford this weekend with the concession trailer.
1: Oh, nice.
0: Great people and always have a fun time and great weekend, guys. Kelly, have a great vacation.
1: Thank you.
0: What's your trailer? I'm going to Holding Ford tonight after work.
1: Oh, yeah. Text it in.
0: Yeah, text me your trailer. Maybe I'll stop by over there.
1: I know that the Felds got, like, they're pulling a float in the trailer. You know Raymond and Jesse?
0: Yeah.
1: They're pulling a float in that parade.
0: I'm going out to Holding Ford tonight.
1: Just for this?
0: Yeah, just for the food truck. No, I'm going out for the. There's another softball tournament my buddy's in, so I'm going out there.
1: Give it up, dude. Give it up.
0: Look, you don't get. Look at this body structure. I'm in my prime.
1: Kind of like a tube.
0: Look like an exploded thing of biscuits. Happy Friday, fellas. Enjoy your full week of work of laughs. Enjoyed your full week of work of laughs.
1: Hey!
0: I can't read. Jessica from Freeport. You're the best, Jessica.
1: Thank you, Jessica.
0: Happy Friday from Minnesota Electric Supply in Monticello. Hitting the lake tomorrow. That's a 320 number. Oh, that's Jimmy Chitwood.
1: Oh, Jimmy Chitwood. Chitwood. What up, man?
0: Good morning. My mom and I are meeting Trace Adkins tonight.
1: Oh, snap. Where is he at?
0: The ledge, I'm assuming.
1: Okay.
0: I'm assuming. Hey, have a great time. Congratulations.
1: That's cool. Hell yeah.
0: Good morning, Kelly and Brian. Happy Friday. Have a great weekend and vacation. Kelly and Brian, have a great weekend and week. Robin from New London texting
1: love New
0: that
1: London.
0: One in. It's better than old London.
1: The Eiffel Tower is so gorgeous.
0: It's ginormous over in New London. Good morning, Kelly and Brian. Have an awesome weekend. I'll be busy getting ready to move. That's Josh texting in.
1: Ooh, that's the worst, Josh. That's the worst.
0: In this heat. Best of luck to you, brother. Good morning, guys. Going to be hot as hell. So it's going to be spent either in an air-conditioned bar or our side-by-side. Have a great weekend and vacation in Hill City, Kelly. That's Jason texting in.
1: My old joke used to be the only reason I have a tan is because I found a bar with a skylight.
0: That's a good bit.
1: On a hot day, boy, you got to go sit inside.
0: That's a good one. Good morning and happy birthday to my boyfriend, Peter. Have a great weekend. From Tanya texting in. Good morning, Kelly and Brian. Happy Friday. It's Tammy from Forreston heading to work in St. Cloud, running a hair late. You guys have a good weekend. Kelly, enjoy your vacation in Hill City and enjoy that heat. It's
1: going to
0: be a warm week next week.
1: I might try meth.
0: Whoa! Kelly, you look a lot slimmer. You look good. Good morning, gentlemen. We're heading to Calf Killer Brewery this weekend. Oh, okay. That didn't look right. To meet up with some friends, hopefully hit up a peach orchard also. That's all Turkey right. Tim texting
1: Turkey
0: in.
1: Tim from Tennessee.
0: I was wondering what was going on. I was like, do we have that here? Turkey Tim, he's on Tennessee. Should have known that.
1: Tennessee, you got 1 minute, brother.
0: All right, good morning, Kelly and Brian. Going to Trace Atkins tonight at the Ledge from Dylan texting in. Happy Friday. Take daughter and three friends to Mall of America. Sherry from Sox Center texting in.
1: Ah, that's a fun weekend, though.
0: Good morning. Going to Raleigh for Mark Chestnut concert. Have a great weekend from Coco texting
2: Coco?
0: In. Good morning, boys. Amber from Bolas. Holdingford softball games for Holdingford Days is so fun. Yeah, I'll be there. 8 o'clock.
1: Got him swinging.
0: Yeah, I'll be there. Probably playing. I have a feeling I will. Happy Friday from Frenchie. Big birthday today. We're going out drinking all day, all weekend long. Hey, happy birthday, Frenchie. Have a great day.
1: That sounds good to me, Frenchie. I ain't got nothing wrong with that. See, we didn't even get a first-time texter. You literally just ruined my vacation.
0: First-time texter!
1: There is none.
0: No, there is. Good morning, Kelly and Brian. Thoroughly enjoyed your show this week. Extremely entertaining when you two are laughing with each other. Have a great vacation, Kelly. That's better than first time texter.
1: Here, this one's for Frenchie.

0: Hollywood marries ice hockey player Mike Fisher. I believe they're still married also, right?
1: That one actually worked out.
0: Yeah. Good for her. Good for her.
1: She had it figured out. I heard that she cracks the whip, though.
0: Something about her makes me think that.
1: That's what I've heard, that Carrie Underwood rules the roost.
0: Yeah, I don't know. Something about her facial structure. She looks like a strong woman to me.
1: She's got the RBF. I've been told I have that as well.
0: You do? Because how many times I'm like, dude, did I do something to make you mad? Yeah, I'm just resting.
1: Just my face. I just look angry all the time.
0: You ready for some birthdays?
1: Come on.
0: Celebrating a birthday today. You know when you are in radio, before you get your first radio job, you have to make what's called an air check.
1: Yeah.
0: And you have to send it out to radio stations and be like, here's what I would sound like on the radio. This song was on my first air check, and I love it to death.
2: I think I've never heard this one.
0: You know who that is, though?
1: No.
0: Jessica Simpson.
1: Oh, yeah.
0: Yeah, dude. I Think I'm in Love by Jessica Simpson, of course, sampling Jack and Diane. How old is Jessica Simpson today?
1: It's actually a banger of a sample.
0: Dude, I'm telling you.
1: She's got to be 49.
0: Ah, you're close, but not close enough, man.
1: What?
0: 46 today, Jessica Simpson.
1: Okay. I didn't know she was that young.
0: Yeah. She's been around a long... Dude, she got started young.
1: Because how old were they when they were on that Nick and Jessica show?
0: Like early 20s. I think her career started when she was like 16 or something like that.
1: Okay, that makes more sense, though.
0: Yeah. Also celebrating a birthday today.
2: You mad at me or something?
3: I don't know. Did you do something to make me mad? Because then I am. But if you didn't, then I am not.
2: I didn't do anything.
3: Then I am not mad. I am mad.
0: God, I love her character on Modern Family. She is just the best. Sofia Vergara, it's her birthday today.
1: I think she's older than... I think she's like 55.
0: You're close. She is the ripe old age of... Oh, wait, no, I should have given you this.
1: Yeah.
0: She's the ripe old age of 54 today.
1: 54.
0: Doesn't look a second of it either.
1: No, she still looks 30.
0: She is just the funniest character on that show. Between her and Phil Dunphy, like, just... They make that show, in my humble opinion. Actually, everybody on that show is good. I don't know why I'm trying to pick favorites. I didn't want to do that this morning.
1: Come on now.
0: All right, and of course, if it's your birthday today, we want to wish you a happy birthday as well. Do you got your dancing shoes, Brian Riley?
1: Yeah, man.
0: Because we got a Country Quick Mix on the way. If you've never heard it before, Country Quick Mix is like going to Country Dance Club, only it happens right here on your radio. As far as I know, we're the only radio station that does anything like this, man.
1: I think so.
0: I haven't done a lot of research, but in the research I have done, that's what I've learned, and I'm trying to kill time right now because I got to find the sponsor for it that I can play. Here it is. All right. A little inside baseball right there. All right, we got that on the way next right here. Hey.
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20: 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On Wild Country 99. The Kelly Jordan Show on Wild Country 99 is brought to you by the great people at C&D Granite. And this is a big week on the show because at 8:20, we're going to be giving away WeFest passes every day this week. Now, this is for our Thursday bus, which is brought to you by Quad City Contracting. Now, this is to go see Lainey Wilson at WeFest. And the cool thing is we're going to give you a ride up there. And it's a nice thing, too, because on the way home, say you had a few drinks out there. Say you're tired. You've been out in the sun all day. The person driving the bus always cranks the AC, and everyone just takes a nice little nap on the way home. We also have tickets this week for Freedom Fest. Now, Freedom Fest is happening July 17th and 18th in Little Falls, and that's Low Cash, Scotty McCreary, Uncle Cracker, Tyler Farr. They're all going to be there July 17th and 18th, Little Falls at Freedom Fest, and I'll have tickets for you this week also to go to that show. So we got a lot of festivals coming up, a lot of things going on with the radio station. A great place to go is always to our website. Just go to wildcountry99.com, because not only is all this information there, there's also sometimes more ways for you to win tickets on the website. 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But all week long, 8:20, we're going to have your tickets to go to WeFest on Thursday's Fun Bus brought to you by Quad City Contracting. And of course, we'll be giving away those Freedom Fest tickets all week long as well. So lots of shows still to come up this summer. We're not even close to being done yet. It's Wild Country 99, the Kelly Jordan Show, brought to you by C&D Granite.

Trump did country.

0: Country Quick Mix of the morning. We're going to do another one at 8:20 this morning. Shout out to Lou, Liz, Stephanie, Rachel, Trish, a 218 number, Sievert, Julie, Jason, Jeff, all texting in saying that they love the Quick Mix this morning.
1: Oh, like a woman.
0: I thought it was over. My bad. Anyway, thank you guys so much for texting in this morning and saying that you love the Quick Mix. That really, really brightens my day. You have no idea. We got to look at your local news on the way next. I don't think we're going to have time for a golden ring of games this morning, but who knows? Stranger things have happened. It's all on the way. Coming up
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0: 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Thank you, Christy.
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14: It's a country kind of morning.
15: Still on the way this morning, we have the Friday morning confessional that we're going to do starting at 7:20. We also have WeFest tickets that we're giving away this morning. Now, this is for Friday at WeFest when Thomas Rhett will be performing. So we got that coming up this morning, too. All still on the way. But before we get to all of that stuff, Jennifer Leverins now joins us with a look at your news. We should just change our slogan to We Love Fraud. She has that and a couple of other stories for you. As she now joins us from our sister station's newsroom, which is KNSI. This is Jennifer Leverins. Hello to you, Jen.
16: Hey there. News brought to you by Proven Spray Foam. Minnesota daycare owner pleading guilty to fraud charges tied to feeding our future.
15: God dang.
16: Prosecutors say Fahima Muhammad told the state she was closing down her Future Leaders Early Learning Daycare Center and then 2 days later tried to book a flight to London.
15: Ha, see ya.
16: So she pleaded guilty Thursday to one count of wire fraud and one count of conspiracy. She is accused of making off with more than $850,000 in fraudulent funds, using most of the money to buy real estate. She also filed separate claims for about $4.6 million from the Federal Child Care Assistance Program.
15: My God. Every day, Jen.
16: Yes.
15: Every day.
16: Yes. You know, it would be fun to count up the number of days we've had a fraud.
15: No, it wouldn't. Be depressing as hell.
16: Sorry. A single wolf is prompting an Isle Royale campground closure through at least the end of July. Park officials say the wolf has pawed at tents, dragged away backpacks, and got into at least one tent while searching for food. Rangers plan to use noise devices and other methods to discourage the wolf from returning.
15: All right.
16: How scary is that?
15: Terrifying.
16: And then finally, Hockey Day, Minnesota. We now know where that is going to be.
15: Is it in this studio? Because it's about 5 degrees in here right now. They're going to throw down a sheet of ice in here?
16: Right. I mean, they could. It's at Brainerd International Raceway.
15: Oh, cool.
16: So it's a week-long event taking place in January. It'll feature high school hockey teams from across the state. So teams, matchups, and dates are going to be announced coming up July 18th.
15: That's such a cool event. When they had it here in St. Cloud, I spent some time. I was just like, wow, this is amazing.
16: Yeah.
15: I had never seen it before until it came here. So awesome. Well, thank you, Jennifer Leverins. And the show rolls on.
14: Oh, man.
15: We got those Wii Fest tickets coming up at 8:20 this morning, or 8:15, and we're switching it up because now you're getting Wii Fest tickets to go see Thomas Rhett.
14: Heck yeah.
15: That ain't bad right there.
14: I'm all in on that.
15: Well, Brian Riley, here are some things. We don't have time for a Golden Ring of Games.
14: No.
15: I apologize. Yeah, I know. I know you're heartbroken about that. Well, some listeners always say, skip the quick mix, do the Golden Ring of Games. So, you know, you can't make everybody happy. I apologize for that.
14: Did you get a text that said that?
15: No, like a few months ago, and it has just stuck with me ever since.
14: Shocked.
15: But check this out. Here are some things you should always wash your hands after touching, okay? Tell me if you do this.
14: Okay.
15: One, your phone.
14: Nope.
15: Because you take it everywhere with you, in the bathroom, at the gym. You name it, your phone is out. How often do you wash your hands after handling your phone?
14: Never.
15: Never, right. I don't either. Never. It's all right.
17: I didn't want to be the disgusting one.
15: You can be honest. Honestly, I don't wash my hands after any of these things.
17: Okay, good. I feel better about myself now.
15: I'm always embarrassed when I go out to eat with one of my friends, and he'll be like, oh, I got to wash my hands before I eat. I'm like, oh, yeah, me too. Totally do this all the time.
17: I will say, if I was out doing stuff and I know I touched a lot of things, I've gotten better at being like, I got to go wash my hands.
15: I don't even think about it. I just get right to eating.
17: Like,
15: I don't even care if it's a sandwich and I have to pick it up with my hands. I just go for it.
17: When I go to the casino and I'll go gamble else, and then I'll go get food, I 100% wash my hands.
15: I think that's maybe one place. I haven't been to a casino in probably 15 years, but maybe 20 even. But
17: That's the only time I'll be like, I don't know what other people were touching, and I don't trust it.
15: Now, I feel like the sun disinfects these grocery cart handles. They say you should always wash your hands.
17: Does that work? Does that work?
15: Dude, the sun is the best sanitizer on Earth. Well, it's not on Earth, but our solar system.
17: Thank you. I get that, but I'm saying, like, doesn't it matter? Doesn't it depend on how many UVs there are? Like the UV number?
15: No.
17: So it could be like a low UV index, and it's... Yeah. I don't buy it. I'm not buying in on that.
15: I don't buy the UV index. The sun is the sun. It doesn't change.
17: No, that's how you get your tans, man.
15: No, the sun disinfects. So I don't wash my hands after touching a grocery cart. Again, I'll just pick up a sandwich and eat it.
17: No, that's disgusting.
15: Although they say because there's raw meat in there and everything else that you should maybe... But the sun disinfects.
17: I don't think that's how that works.
15: Dude, the sun disinfects. It does.
17: I don't,
15: look up, does the sun disinfect? No, right now. We're pausing the show until we get an answer on this.
17: Disinfect.
15: Well, Google's going to lie to you because they want you to buy. Yeah, of course.
17: It says yes. But I'm saying like, I don't know. I'm not even going to try to explain myself.
15: Yeah. Well,
17: it's not worth my time. It's not worth energy. You're on vacation mode.
15: I'm not arguing with you. I'm just telling you you're wrong. Wow. Touch screens and pin pads. Anytime you use one of those, you should always wash your hands. Things like an ATM, from a kiosk at a restaurant, maybe the keypad on a gas pump.
17: True.
15: But the gas pump, again, the UV light totally disinfects it, so I'm not worried about that. I don't wash my hands after touching any of these things. I'm going to be 100% honest with you. And that might be disgusting. I don't know.
17: Well, you have such a strong immune system.
15: Oh, dude, well, from never washing my hands.
17: Yeah, that's what it is. You just lick your palms afterwards.
15: My body
17: is really double down.
15: What's that?
17: Don't lick
15: my palms?
17: Yeah, right afterwards.
15: The only time I was really afraid was right when COVID started.
17: Well, yeah.
15: And I remember I had to get gas on the way to work, and I was like, what if there's COVID on this gas pump?
17: How stupid were we? There was... what a time to be alive.
15: Oh, man. That was just, like, I was like, I need a rubber glove to touch this gas handle.
17: You go in there with a hazmat suit just to put a little gas in the tank.
15: They sure had us scared, didn't they?
17: Locked and loaded.
15: All right, we got the morning survey on the way next. Now, today is National French Fry Day.
17: Ooh.
15: Which I'd love a good French fry.
17: Got it.
15: Best fries ever, Minnesota State Fair, in my humble opinion.
17: Yeah.
15: Those are delicious.
17: Yeah.
15: But do you know someone who dips their fries in something kind of weird? I always thought putting the vinegar on them or whatever. What do people put on them?
17: Malt vinegar.
15: I always thought that was kind of weird. I don't like that. It takes some of the savory away from
17: that's
15: it.
17: That's like, because that's a staple everywhere else.
15: Yes.
17: Not in America.
15: Right, yeah, I don't like it, but they have it at the fair for you, and some restaurants will have it for
17: fries. I've
15: never
17: done it. I've always been too afraid. I don't want to ruin the French fry.
15: Dude, the French fry is perfect the way you throw some salt on it, leave it alone.
17: Speaking of French fry for the, I know, talking Minnesota State Fair, they have another French fry stand opening up this year.
15: It ain't going to last.
17: Why do we got to open 30 of them?
15: It ain't going to last.
17: What, are they cutting it sideways? Like, how are you making it any different?
15: Make them super thin. I love a super thin French fry.
17: Oh,
15: but there's almost no potato. Like, it's just skin.
17: Batter. You're just eating deep fried batter.
15: Anyway, you left us some voicemails. We're going to play those back for you coming up in just 4.5 minutes.
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2: And isn't it a lovely morning?
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1: Giving out medical information. That's what's going on today in the HR files. We're joined by our human resources guy, Brian Zenzen. Now, we had someone text us in a couple days ago, Zenzen.
2: All right.
1: And it's voice to text, so bear with me.
2: Okay.
1: I have a hard time reading as it is, but it's even harder when
3: Get the cheaters on.
1: Yeah. All right, here we go. The person wrote, "This is a wild one, but where I work, it's very toxic with inner management last week." Is that supposed to be upper management, you think?
3: I think inner management's
2: within
3: fine.
2: Within our management?
1: Maybe within our management.
3: There's management involved.
1: My boss approached me and told me some medical information about my coworker and then proceeded to tell me, pull up their old photos on Facebook to basically see what their weight was back in the day.
2: Oh.
1: If I go to HR, they're going to involve management. It's one big click and I can't really say anything, I feel like.
2: Huh.
1: Basically, she disclosed medical information about a current coworker to me regarding their weight and then told me to pull up their old Facebook photos to see when they used to be skinny. Boy, I feel like this is pretty specific that...
3: We might have to bleep a couple of things out. But.
1: Yeah.
2: Yikes.
1: Anyway, so she's wondering, what can she do in this situation? Like, she doesn't feel safe going to HR. Mm-hmm. Maybe she just has to...
2: Mm-hmm.
3: Bite the bullet.
1: Just keep her mouth shut? What?
2: Well, if I were this person, what I would do is, yeah, if you don't feel like you can go to the, if you don't think you can go to management because this person came, you know, manager told me, but they're also tight with HR or whatever the case is.
1: Yeah.
2: If this is bothering you enough, I would go to the employee they were talking about.
1: Oh,
2: dang. And say, I want you to know that this manager was talking about weight gain, weight loss, whatever it is. And I thought you should know.
1: Yeah.
2: Because it bothered me that they came to me about it. I'm not necessarily going to be the one that's going to raise the flag about it, but I think you should know that this was said about you.
1: And then if HR were to disclose that you came to them, I mean, that's a big issue, right? I mean, that's a fireable offense if HR spills the beans, right?
2: Well, yeah. I mean, you shouldn't. There's a lot of things that people tell me that I should not repeat or whatever. Yeah. Oh, well, how much time you got?
3: Let's share a couple right now with
1: us. And who? What and who?
3: More or less, if it's brought up by the original person, like they're talking about,
2: then it's not an issue.
3: It's not an issue because
2: not
3: it's
2: an
3: a,
2: issue.
3: Because now it's a public thing.
2: They disclosed it. They disclosed it to you. You didn't get it from a system.
3: Right.
2: You didn't get it from a clinic. Now. Regular employers, it's not as much of an issue. If you're working at a doctor's office, it's a huge issue.
3: Right.
2: That's a whole other ballgame.
3: What if you were in line to be a manager and they're telling you this? You know what I mean? Like, you're moving up and it's something that you should know as a manager, but you still don't feel right about it. Is that something you'd have to keep to yourself then? Just because you're about to be whatever it might be?
2: Yeah, I mean, it probably would still be something that you should maybe just bring up to HR or that manager. Just, hey, I don't think this is something we should be discussing in the workplace about another employee. Because, I mean, you don't know. They could have something, whatever the case is.
1: Yeah.
2: That somebody's struggling with, and if you take weight out of the equation, hey, I think this person's an alcoholic. I think they got a drug problem. Like, you know, that's
1: how many people have came to you with that concern about me. Hey, I'm worried Kelly's an alcoholic.
3: Yeah. I'll be outright and say I was one of them.
2: Yeah.
3: I came up right away.
2: All them sun cruisers.
1: In my early days here, I'm surprised someone didn't complain. I must have reeked of booze constantly when I first started.
3: They just thought that was your odor.
1: I think I did. I probably did have a couple. Come on, Zenzen. Do people complain?
3: Can you get in trouble for admitting these things from back in the day?
2: Not
1: I was very depressed when I started here. Alcohol was my only friend.
2: The file's been shredded.
1: Oh, nice.
3: Hey.
1: After 9 years, you got rid of it.
3: Hey, now you can talk about it.
1: I would love to know what Zenzen knows.
2: You don't want to know, man.
1: I bet it keeps you awake at night. I bet it keeps you awake.
3: Hey, turn off the mics. We'll find some stuff out.
2: Yeah.
1: Knowing that you work with some of these people that have told you just the deepest, darkest things.
2: Yeah.
3: That's why we try to stay under the radar, Kelly Jordan. Yeah, that's the game plan.
2: When I retire, I'll probably, you know, I should write a book, do a podcast.
1: I'll be dead by then.
3: Yeah,
1: so.
3: Probably.
1: Anyway, all right, Zenzen, I won't see you for a while because I'm going on vacation.
2: Well, I'm going racing. So.
1: I'm not even
2: going
1: to think about this place.
3: Don't worry, guys. I'll be at work. I'll work.
1: Sure, thanks, you will. You'll be here, but you won't be working.
2: I'll be checking in on you
1: until
2: Thursday afternoon next week.
3: Yeah, I won't be here. I'll be gone.
1: Mm. See you in a week, sir.
2: All right, see you.
1: Some answers to your question there on that one. Whoever texted in, mystery texter, we won't use your name on the air. All right, we have not opened up the Friday morning confessional in a very long time. If you got something that you need to get off your chest this morning, now is the time to do it. 320-656-9453. We don't use your name. We change your voice. and you can just get whatever it is you need to get off your chest, off your chest. 320-656-9453. The Friday Morning Confessional is on the way next.
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1: Your laughter at 20 after, brought to you by the law offices of Bradshaw and Bryant on Wild Country 99. The Kelly Jordan Show on Wild Country 99 is brought to you by the great people at C&D Granite. And this is a big week on the show because at 8:20, we're going to be giving away WeFest passes every day this week. Now, this is for our Thursday bus. which is brought to you by Quad City Contracting. Now, this is to go see Lainey Wilson at WeFest. And the cool thing is we're going to give you a ride up there. And it's a nice thing, too, because on the way home, say you had a few drinks out there. Say you're tired. You've been out in the sun all day. The person driving the bus always cranks the AC, and everyone just takes a nice little nap on the way home. We also have tickets this week for Freedom Fest. Now, Freedom Fest is happening July 17th and 18th in Little Falls, and that's Low Cash, Scotty McCreary, Uncle Cracker, Tyler Farr. They're all going to be there July 17th and 18th, Little Falls at Freedom Fest, and I'll have tickets for you this week also to go to that show. So we got a lot of festivals coming up, a lot of things going on with the radio station. A great place to go is always to our website. Just go to wildcountry99.com, because not only is all this information there, there's also sometimes more ways for you to win tickets on the website. So if you haven't checked it out in a while, I would definitely go through that too. But all week long, 8:20, we're going to have your tickets to go to WeFest on Thursday's Fun Bus brought to you by Quad City Contracting. And of course, we'll be giving away those Freedom Fest tickets all week long as well. So lots of shows still to come up this summer. We're not even close to being done yet. It's Wild Country 99, the Kelly Jordan Show, brought to you by C&D Grant. In today's Laughter at 20 After, Louis C.K. talks about waking up on a plane.
12: I was on an airplane recently, and I fell asleep on the plane. I don't like falling asleep on a plane because I don't like waking up on a plane. You know, I don't like waking up. I hate it. I hate waking up. It's the worst feeling known. I have to do it today. You can't skip a day. It's so unfair that every day starts with just... But waking up on a plane is much worse because it's such a shock, because you were just in a dream. You were in a subconscious state. Then now you're in public. You go from the deep part of yourself unknown to you to there's a guy right here. And you're like, I can't be held responsible for what I dream. I'm not a good guy in my dreams. I'm not. How many dreams have you had where you wake up and you're like, I think I handled that pretty well in there?
14: That was your Laughter at 20 After on The Kelly Jordan Show.

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0: Peace be with you.
1: And with you. And also with you.
2: Yeah, that's what I was looking for.
0: Nailed it. It's a Friday morning confessional, 320-656-9453. We got a good one coming in.
1: Yeah.
0: This is a text that just came in.
1: Okay.
0: After 30 years of marriage, I've always noticed my husband takes the opposite view of me on things.
1: Yeah.
0: Whether it's where I want to eat or what I think politically. So I've just started saying the opposite of what I think so that he agrees with me. Now I always get to eat where I want to go.
1: That's actually good.
0: It's a good plan.
1: That's a great plan.
0: Sometime, at some point, you just got to give up.
1: I like this text that came in.
0: Right.
1: I have been secretly hiding pictures of mullet Blake Shelton around my workplace. I've been hiding them in random spots. No one noticed a single one, and I just keep hiding them until they start finding them.
0: Do you remember, this would have been back probably like 2010 maybe?
1: Yeah.
0: When everybody would post those things in bathrooms, and it would say like, somebody is watching you poop, and it would be like a celebrity. Do you remember that? It's like the first meme. It's like the first meme ever. And it was like, so-and-so is watching you poop. That was so funny.
1: No.
0: All right, we got some people sitting on hold. Let's get to them. All right, I've changed your voice, I think. I'm not going to use your name. What's your confession?
3: My husband's fantastic. He's wonderful. And sometimes when I'm sick, he takes like really extra good care of me. He doesn't mind cooking. Like, he'll jump in and take over. And so sometimes I pretend I'm sick just to make him...
1: Just so he would do the stuff you don't want to do?
3: I mean, I don't do a lot. Just once in a while.
0: You're going to end up overplaying your hand.
1: Oh, 100%.
3: Don't ruin this for me.
0: Now, when he's sick, do you take care of him?
3: Of course, yes, yes, yes. And he's a giant baby when he's sick. So, yes, of course.
1: Do you call him a giant baby?
3: He knows when he's acting like a giant baby.
1: Okay. Maybe he should. I feel like he's got to stand his ground now and call you a giant baby for this whole thing.
3: And look, here's the thing. I'm not a giant baby. I do this stuff every day, and he jumps in when I'm not feeling great. And sometimes I don't feel great.
0: Like, sometimes you just pretend
1: to not feel great.
3: Would I pass a flu test? Yes. Do I? Could I go and get a COVID exam? Yes. However, maybe I'm just mentally under the weather.
1: Okay. We're all mentally under the weather. It's 2026.
0: Just keep a positive flu test on hand at all times. Like, oh man, I got
1: not again.
0: I got the COVID again.
1: Another one.
3: I can't shake it. It just keeps coming back.
0: Do you feel better getting it off your chest at least?
3: Yes, I do. I mean, I still feel a little guilty. But please, no. This isn't like a once-a-month thing. Like, it's just every once in a while when I need a break.
1: How many times in a year do you think you do this?
3: Four.
1: Jeez.
0: That's a lot.
1: That's a lot. A lot of sick time.
0: That's every 3 months.
3: Fine.
1: Just for that, we're uncensoring your voice now.
4: Right.
1: Everyone's going to know who you are.
0: Hey, Steve, this is your wife, dude.
1: She's got you.
0: Anyway, we appreciate the judgment-free zone.
1: Judgment-free zone.
0: On this one.
1: Somebody texting in because I had mentioned the toenail thing. This person says, since I've been a kid, I'll bite my nails. Sometimes I eat my nails.
0: Someone said that?
1: Someone texted in that.
0: Block them. I never want to see a text from them ever again. Dude, that's too much.
1: Oh,
0: that
1: boy.
0: Is too much. All right, we got time for another phone call here.
1: Okay.
0: Good morning. I have your voice changed. What is your confession?
5: Well, I think I broke my husband's truck.
0: Ooh.
5: I drove it, and his car is a diesel truck, and I put a little bit, like only 2 gallons maybe, of regular gas in it.
0: Oh, gosh.
5: But then I realized, oh, no, I put the wrong end. So I went back and, like, put more diesel in afterwards, but afterwards it started making really weird noises, and yeah.
0: Yeah, I don't know what that, I mean, we don't know anything about cars. I know that diesel burns like slower, like it doesn't explode like regular gas, right?
1: Yeah.
0: Isn't that kind of the thing?
1: I honestly don't know. I just give my truck to the shop and be like, hey, fix this. I'm pretty much the useless person when it comes to vehicles.
0: Oh, man. So have you confessed? You have not confessed this to him, right?
5: No. I have not.
1: You know, maybe because I'm looking on the internet and it looks like you might be okay. It might not be your fault.
0: Oh,
1: because it might have diluted a little bit. But I'm also kind of skimming it, so I might be missing important
0: parts.
1: Have
0: you absolved her of all her sin?
5: Please.
1: Maybe I'm just trying to be a positive ray of sunshine here because as a guy going through truck problems himself.
0: Yeah, me too.
1: Right. Two guys with truck problems. We want the silver lining out of this thing.
5: Oh, I hope so.
0: At least now you've taken the time to get it off your chest, right?
5: Yes, that is nice.
0: And now you know the next time you take it out.
5: Oh, 100%.
0: Well, we appreciate the call this morning.
1: Okay. Ready for this one?
0: I don't know. After that eating toenails one, I'm sick to my stomach.
1: Well, this one said, we were at a horrible hotel.
0: Okay.
1: And after my girlfriend went out to the car, I went back to use the restroom. There was no teepee.
0: Okay.
1: So I used the sheets.
0: Oh, my God. Why does this always happen in the confessional?
1: Hey, this is the one time.
0: It always starts out kind of fun, like, oh, I throw poop over the fence, and now it's I'm using this. Why didn't you use a towel?
1: The hotel.
0: Why wouldn't you use a towel instead?
1: That's a lot lighter.
0: Well, but it's more absorbent and it's rougher. You get better clean.
1: Look, you got to use what you got to use.
0: This always happens.
1: I would use the pillowcase, but that, you know, that's just me.
0: Every time we do the confessional, I'm always like, oh, by the end of it, I don't feel good about life.
1: Well, good thing we only do it like once a month or every other month.
0: Someone says it's a judgment-free zone, proceeds to judge every confession.
1: Every single time, without fail.
0: We do got to go judgment-free, don't we?
1: Well, every once in a while.
0: Otherwise, no one's going to call in. All right, next time we do the confession, judgment-free zone. But some of them are just nasty.
1: Unless it's disgusting.
0: Just nasty. Hey, we got your tickets to go to WeFest coming up in just a minute. Let's go see Thomas Rhett, Friday of WeFest. We're doing that at 8:15 this morning.
1: Yeah.
0: But first,
2: can you make the connection on the Kelly Jordan Show?
0: This one might be a tough one today, but I got four words for you. You tell me how they're all connected. Are you ready?
1: Yep.
0: Groove, plug, spot, surface.
1: Groove.
0: Somebody in the trades will know this one. 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
1: Ooh, surfacing.
0: How are those all connected? 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
0: Man, some people actually got this today. So before the break, I gave you four words. I said groove, plug, spot, and surface. Let's see. Hold on. Let me pull up the texting here. Cindy got it right. Denise, you got it right, too.
1: Okay.
0: Mike, you did not get it right.
1: What?
0: It's types of welds.
1: See, I was thinking somebody else said put tongue and groove, like, on the flooring. That's what I thought, too.
0: Yeah, no, no. Groove, plug, spot, and surface. All different types of welds. I don't know why that came to my mind today, but that's what I decided to do.
1: Is that your next career move?
0: Oh, dude, I couldn't be a welder.
1: I mean, you could at least, you know, get the certification.
0: I'd like
1: for
0: the
1: it.
0: Money. I would love the money that they make, but there's no way I'd be able to do it. But now you know how it's all connected.
2: 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It's how-

0: Okay, I guess Kylene didn't want to go see Thomas
1: yeah,
0: Rhett.
1: What happened?
0: She hung up.
1: All right.
0: Like, as we were waiting to play the game, she said to hell with it and just left us hanging.
1: Well, some people just can't hang with the game.
0: I guess that's good news, though, for everyone trying to text in to win.
1: Yeah.
0: So 320-656-9453, since Kylene didn't want to play, we will now go to the texters.
1: Garrett?
0: Just text in W-E to 320-656-9453.
1: Taking the 99 texter.
0: That's right.
1: You don't have to text in 1,000 times either, just once.
0: What letters were you going to get?
1: T-R.
0: Oh, that would have been fun.
1: In honor of Thomas Rhett.
0: That would have been so much fun.
1: It would have been the best time ever.
0: All right. Well, hey, we'll take the 99 texter right now. And we got a country quick mix on the way now.
1: Hey, yo.
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14: Your laughter at 20 after, brought to you by the law offices of Bradshaw and Bryant. 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The Kelly Jordan Show on Wild Country 99 is brought to you by the great people at C&D Granite. And this is a big week on the show because at 8:20, we're going to be giving away WeFest passes every day this week. Now, this is for our Thursday bus, which is brought to you by Quad City Contracting. Now, this is to go see Lainey Wilson at WeFest. And the cool thing is we're going to give you a ride up there. And it's a nice thing, too, because on the way home, say you had a few drinks out there, say you're tired, you've been out in the sun all day, the person driving the bus always cranks the AC, and everyone just takes a nice little nap on the way home. We also have tickets this week for Freedom Fest. Now, Freedom Fest is happening July 17th and 18th in Little Falls, and that's Low Cash, Scotty McCreary, Uncle Cracker, Tyler Farr. They're all going to be there July 17th and 18th, Little Falls at Freedom Fest, and I'll have tickets for you this week also to go to that show. So we got a lot of festivals coming up, a lot of things going on with the radio station. A great place to go is always to our website. Just go to wildcountry99.com, because not only is all this information there, there's also sometimes more ways for you to win tickets on the website. 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But all week long, 8:20, we're going to have your tickets to go to WeFest on Thursday's Fun Bus brought to you by Quad City Contracting. And of course, we'll be giving away those Freedom Fest tickets all week long as well. So lots of shows still to come up this summer. We're not even close to being done yet. It's Wild Country 99, the Kelly Jordan Show, brought to you by C&D Granite. In today's Laughter at 20 After, Louis C.K. talks about waking up on a plane.
16: I was on an airplane recently, and I fell asleep on the plane. I don't like falling asleep on a plane because I don't like waking up on a plane. You know, I don't like waking up. I hate it. I hate waking up. It's the worst feeling known. I had to do it today. You can't skip a day. It's so unfair that every day starts with just... But waking up on a plane is much worse because it's such a shock, because you were just in a dream. You were in a subconscious state. And now you're in public. You go from the deep part of yourself unknown to you to there's a guy right here. And you're like, I can't be held responsible for what I dream. I'm not a good guy in my dreams. I'm not. How many dreams have you had where you wake up and you're like, I think I handled that pretty well in there?
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17: Jennifer Leverins now joins us with a look at your news. We call them papas fritas. She has that and a couple of other stories for you as she now joins us from our sister station's newsroom, which is KNSI. This is Jennifer Leverins. Hello, Jen.
18: Hi there. News brought to you by Proven Spray Foam. Minnesota receiving more than $400,000 from a CVS Medicaid overbilling settlement. The settlement resolves allegations CVS billed Medicaid and other government programs for more insulin than patients were prescribed.
17: Oh.
18: CVS says insulin pen billing is complicated and they settled to avoid the cost of litigation, but the plaintiffs say CVS knew exactly what it was doing.
17: Now, who does that money go to? The people got overbilled?
18: I don't know, actually. Oh, okay. That's a good question.
17: It's always weird when I hear about these settlements. I'm like, okay, cool. That's awesome. Who gets the money?
18: Yeah, it probably will go to the state to be used for insulin.
17: Okay.
18: The insulin program.
17: Right, right.
18: Mm-hmm. Minnesota, one of the best places in the country for business. CNBC ranks us number 5 overall in America's top states for business 2026. The company scored all 50 states on 138 metrics across 10 categories for competitiveness, looking at the factors companies consider when choosing where to open, expand, or create jobs. We got especially high marks for quality of life, infrastructure, and the economy, but one of the biggest drags...
17: The weather.
18: Taxes.
17: I was going to say, I'm surprised with our...

0: our high taxes that we would get that.
1: Yeah, we were in the bottom for taxes. Yeah.
0: I'm telling you, people are moving out at an alarming rate.
1: And then finally, today is National French Fry Day.
0: Mm.
1: Yeah, so it's believed by some the term French was introduced when American soldiers arrived in Belgium during World War I. So they were actually Belgian fries.
0: Okay.
1: But French was the official language of Belgium at the time.
0: Oh.
1: And so they thought that maybe that's where the term French fries came from.
0: Okay.
1: So McDonald's, Wendy's, Chick-fil-A, all doing special promotions for the day.
2: Yeah. French fries sounds way better than Belgian fries.
0: Yeah. Yep. And it sounds a little classier, right?
2: A little bit.
0: A little classier.
1: Remember when we had to call them freedom fries? Because we were mad at French people for not helping us following 9/11.
0: I never got into that.
2: Yeah, I still call them French fries. That's they can right. keep that name.
0: Thanks, Jed.
3: Hey, all right.
0: I was going to say the Golden Ring of Games is coming up next.
2: You're on vacation mode,
0: dude. This music triggered me.
2: You're on vacation mode.
0: We got Maybe It's Just Me on the way next. That's where I bring something to the show that it's possible only I find interesting. The CIA had to approve every single episode of this show before they were allowed to air it. What show was it?
2: I feel like I know this.
0: You might. You might know this. But don't say yet. Don't say yet.
2: I can't think of it off the top of my head, but I might know this.
0: All right. Well, hold on to it.
2: Okay.
0: And then you can tell me coming up next.
2: In my right hand.
0: You can tell me coming up next when we do Maybe It's Just Me, where I bring something to the show that is possible only I find interesting. Here on the Kelly Jordan Show. Yeah. Almost vacation time.
2: Yeah, you're amped.

0: The CIA controlling television.
1: Sometimes Kelly finds things interesting that no one else does. We mean absolutely no one. It's time for Maybe It's Just Me.
0: So the CIA had to approve every single episode of this show. Mary Jo is texting in. She said, I think I read about this. Was it the files of the CIA? No, it wasn't that. Brian, did you have a guess?
2: God, I want to say it was something like, was it MASH?
0: No, not MASH. See, I thought it was going to be like the X-Files, because like maybe it's like, ooh, you're kind of treading on some stuff there. But no, it was a show on FX called The Americans.
2: Oh, that's the one with Kerry Russell, right?
0: Yeah, Kerry Russell is in it. It's about Russian spies living undercover in the U.S. So the CIA would step in for every episode to make sure that they weren't revealing classified information. Now, the writers on the show said, we didn't actually know classified information, but sometimes your brain just starts to work and kind of figure out patterns and figure things out. So maybe inadvertently, they would have accidentally written a show not really knowing classified information, but still revealing classified information.
2: Now, here's my question with that. And I know you don't have the answer, but say they just wrote it. Like, how do you... Like, how could you be like, oh, yeah, you're unveiling classified information when nobody knows that it's a classified information thing? You know what I mean?
0: Well, they're trying to protect. So obviously, if the CIA is involved, we know that there's Russian spies living in America.
2: Sure.
0: We know this. So they probably just had to be like, this is too close to the truth. You can't do this because it's going to reveal somebody's going to figure something out. Right.
2: Okay.
0: So they would have to step in and say no. Now, the CIA did not write the episodes of the show, but they would check them and say, no, you can't do this one.
2: Okay, that makes sense then. Because I thought they were just somehow inadvertently just releasing information without even knowing. They're just breaking the government without even knowing.
0: One of the craziest things is if you look at how like the CIA would use films for propaganda, still do to this day. Can I give you a conspiracy theory real quick?
2: Yeah, bring it on.
0: You know how Hollywood is kind of failing? Movies don't do nearly as well as they used to?
2: Yeah, they're remaking everything, yeah.
0: Because they don't need... Because the CIA doesn't need movies to push propaganda anymore because they have social media. So they've abandoned Hollywood. Hollywood doesn't get the big budgets that they used to, doesn't get what they used to. So now that the CIA isn't trying to brainwash us through Hollywood, they're doing it through social media. That's why movies don't do as good as they used to.
2: I mean, that makes a lot
0: of
2: sense.
0: How do you feel about that? I mean, conspiracy theory.
2: Hey, man, I feel like I'm getting grayer hairs stressing about things like that now.
0: If you think about it, what a wild morning show this is, dude. Like, what? You know what I'm saying? Like, what other morning show do you tune in and then just get a conspiracy theory dropped on you out of the blue like that?
2: Right in the middle of the day. Now people are at work. They're like, well, I got nothing else. So might as well look into this one.
0: You know, I always listen to that Way Better morning show.
2: Yeah.
0: They never do anything like that.
2: Maybe there's a reason.
0: Maybe there's a reason why.
2: Oh, boy. Are we doing something we're not supposed to? That also wouldn't shock me either.
0: But now you know, if you ever watch the FX show The Americans, that episode you're watching was approved by our very own Central Intelligence Agency.
2: I heard that show's actually pretty good.
0: That's what I've heard, too.
2: So
0: I've heard that, too.
2: If you're looking to binge something, that might be it.
0: Yeah, I don't even know how to get to FX, so I don't have cable. Did you see that Netflix is going to start having live TV option?
2: Yeah, I don't like that.
0: Like, Netflix literally just became cable.
2: Yeah, and now you're going to pay just as high as cable prices or illegal boxes.
0: Right.
2: Just saying. Throwing that out there.
0: I'm not going to jail for TV.
2: Come on, man.
0: I ain't the one.
2: Especially before vacation.
0: All right. Well, maybe you thought this was interesting. Maybe you did not. Maybe you knew it already. Doesn't matter to me because this is the last one I'm doing for a week.
2: Whoa!
0: I'm be stacking them up while I'm on vacation. But I really like this one because I never knew that before. And if you didn't like it, fine. Maybe it's just me. When the
3: morning comes. I listen every morning.
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5: You know, we're giving away tickets at 8:15 for you to go see Thomas Rhett at WeFest.
6: Yeah.
5: Well, Thomas Rhett officially has a star on the Music City Walk of Fame.
6: Question.
5: What is the Music City Walk of Fame?
6: Thank you. Okay, good. I'm not alone.
5: This is the first time hearing about it, too. But
7: don't just have one definition of success. Right now, you think success is pretty simple. Number one song, sold out tour, maybe one day a star on the Walk of Fame. Those are incredible gifts, so celebrate them, but don't let them become your only scorecard. Have multiple bottom lines. Some days success will be writing a great song. Some days it's going to be making somebody laugh. Some days it'll be making someone feel seen and known. Some days it'll simply be making somebody's day a little bit better. Because if your only definition of success depends on something that you can't control, you're going to spend a lot of time of your life feeling like you're losing. Give yourself more ways to win. You'll be happier because of it.
5: Sorry, that was a really long clip that I played there.
6: Yeah, that was. But it was a whole speech.
5: It was inspirational.
6: Yeah.
5: I'm guessing it's in Nashville, Music City.
6: I would guess.
5: Yeah, Walk of Fame. But he was introduced by Jordan Davis. And he says, thank you for singing these songs louder than I ever could.
6: How long has this Music City Walk of Fame been?
5: Well, Langley, we ain't ready for you.
6: Ella, I was asking a good question here.
5: I don't know, dude. I don't know anything about it.
6: So it's in Nashville?
5: Well, it's Music City.
6: It was established, according to the Google machine.
5: This year?
6: 2006.
5: Oh, okay.
6: It's been around for 20 years?
5: Huh. And this is the first time hearing about it.
6: Next question. Where in Music City is this
5: Music
6: Walk
5: City.
6: Of Fame?
5: Music City. Main Street, probably. Right down Main.
6: It's got to be a lot cleaner than the one in L.A.
5: I've heard that the one in L.A. is disgusting.
6: Oh, it's terrible. Like, if you dumped water on some of those things, you'll see the brown from, like, the dirt and the grime.
5: Well, I mean, sidewalks are dirty. I mean, you can't.
6: Well, L.A. in general is kind of dirty.
5: Right. I have no desire to go there at all.
6: The traffic's not fun. I've been there. Traffic's not fun. Yeah, it's not for anybody.
5: To hell with it.
6: Speaking of L.A., though. I guess this is the first time it's going to be happening. It'll be in a fancy part of L.A. near Beverly Hills.
5: Mm-hmm.
6: A luxury gas station, the first in the country. And some people are calling it a woke Buc-ee's.
5: Okay, well.
6: Yeah, look. It's a place called Maggie's Refuel. And it's set to be in the rich L.A. neighborhood with an upscale twist on the gas station. So it was created by a person named Alex, fourth generation owner of Cantor's Deli in L.A., which I guess is famous. Maggie's will serve fresh pastries from local bakeries, premium soft serve ice cream, specialty coffee, and convenience store favorites like Flamin' Hot Cheetos.
5: Okay.
6: So, you know, you can go get yourself a handcrafted cocoa, oat milk espresso thing.
5: I wouldn't want upscale food from, like, so Buc-ee's are obviously huge in Texas.
6: Right.
5: And there you can get some amazing food. Like, their brisket is incredible.
6: Well,
5: they
6: do it all right in front of you.
5: Right. And that's about as bougie as I want to get at a gas station, right?
6: Fair.
5: You know what I mean?
6: But it's so clean.
5: Yeah.
6: Like, I mean, this place has to be as clean, if not cleaner, then. You would think with how much high-scale stuff is in here.
5: Dude, but Quick Trip is all we need. Quick Trip is all we need.
6: We're locked and loaded with that one.
5: Yeah.
6: The idea was inspired by Japan's convenience stores and Italy's highway rest stops.
5: Okay.
6: But online reaction's been mixed. They already have some nicknames for it. They're calling it the Woke Buc-ee's, obviously, which makes sense. My question is, so does that mean they're not going to be selling that bomb burrito for 99 cents anymore?
5: Well, like, you can get hot Cheetos there.
6: You can get hot Cheetos, but you think they took away that microwavable burrito?
5: That thing is nasty. Ooh. That thing is all beans.
6: I remember when we used to deliver furniture, there was a guy that swore by the bomb burrito.
5: Oof, and man, that's a rough stretch of highway.
6: We had those rotating vending machines with the sliding door.
5: Oh, yeah.
6: He would clear those out weekly for the bomb burritos.
5: Man. Although I would always take the rib sandwich out of there. I love the rib sandwich in there.
6: You kind of question some of the sandwiches because the bread would almost be as stale as croutons some of the times.
5: That's true.
6: And you're like, how long have that been sitting in there?
8: Homegrown in the Midwest.
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10: 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They get me up every morning. 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
6: Your laughter at 20 after, brought to you by the law offices of Bradshaw and Bryant on Wild Country 99. 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
17: I was on an airplane recently, and I fell asleep on a plane. I don't like falling asleep on a plane because I don't like waking up on a plane. You know, I don't like waking up. I hate it. I hate waking up. It's the worst feeling known. I have to do it today. You can't skip a day. It's so unfair that every day starts with just... But waking up on a plane is much worse. Because it's such a shock. Because you were just in a dream. You were in a subconscious state. And now you're in public. You go from the deep part of yourself unknown to you to there's a guy right here. And you're like, I can't be held responsible for what I dream. I'm not a good guy in my dreams. I'm not. How many dreams have you had where you wake up and you're like, I think I handled that pretty well in there?
18: That was your laughter at 20 after on the Kelly Jordan.

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Cody Johnson, St. Cloud's number one for new country, Wild Country 99. What is up, Ryan Riley? Welcome into Friday. I tell you what, this week, I didn't think it would get here. I didn't think Friday would get here anytime soon, but here we are. You want to hear something? Let me know. All right, 656-WILD right now. 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

Today kicked off a new day, which sounds stupid because, duh, Friday. Wild Country 99. No, today kicked off a new day to get on our WeFest Fun Bus, and you could go see Thomas Rhett. Today was the first day for your chance to win. Getting on day number two, and it's all thanks to Hanson Paving. Your job? 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So you can go hang out with us and go see Thomas Rhett all at the same time. 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

St. Cloud's number one for new country, Wild Country 99. And you know those self-driving taxis? A lot of people against them. After hearing this, you might be all for them. All right, details coming up in about 6 minutes right now. Dylan Scott, Dylan Marlowe, Wild Country 99. Yeah.

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You know those self-driving taxis? Well, there were two teenagers in California drinking and then firing toy guns out of the back. The taxi saw them do it, and instead of bringing them to where they needed to go, they brought them straight to the police station, which kind of crazy when you think about it. Also, kind of

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Can't disagree with you. 656-WILD if you want to hear something today. 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She's got a

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14: 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Thanks to Andy's Towing. Remember to always ask for Andy's Towing. They'll get you going.
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It's going to be sticky for the next, like, week. Wild Country 99, weather forecast for the weekend. Upper 80s, low 90s, humidity. Like living in the swamps of Florida, except less crazy people.

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11: 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Remember to always ask for Andy's Towing. 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

Wild Country 99, tomorrow kicks off our winning weekend where you're going to get into WeFest. And not just one day into WeFest, you're going to get in every single day. 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All you have to do is listen. On the tens, we got keywords for you. Text them in, and you could win thanks to Batteries Plus. You're on Wild Country 99. Same.

I would have never guessed this in a million years. Wild Country 99. It's Brian Riley. According to Travel and Leisure, the best city in the U.S., Santa Fe, New Mexico. And that's for the second year in a row. Other cities include Charleston, South Carolina, Savannah, Georgia, and Chicago, Illinois. Sorry, Ella. Nobody chose Texas.

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I threw it.

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Morgan Wallen, Post Malone, Wild Country 99, and I can't believe it. 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

0: You know, I never would have thought about this, honestly, ever. It's Wild Country 99, but somebody came out with three things you should always wash your hands after touching. And after hearing this, I think you might start. Wild Country 99. I got the details in two songs right now. Riley Greene, Wild Country 99.
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Yeah, this is just ripe. Wildcountry 99, Brian Riley. And if you touch these three things, you probably should wash your hands afterwards because there's just so many germs on them. One, your phone. Two, grocery cart handles. And three, touchscreens and pin pads. Basically everything you touch in a day. Always wash your hands or stay in a bubble.

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Well, it's been.

Lady Wilson, Things a Man Ought to Know, Wild Country 99. You want to see her at WeFest all weekend long? We're getting you in thanks to Batteries Plus. It's a wild winning weekend. Keywords on the tens. You're going to go see Lady Wilson, Thomas Rhett, Brooks and Dunn, and more. We got your keywords starting tomorrow, 11:10 here on Wild Country 99. Wild.

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0: 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Someone if you. Thomas Rhett. Brooks and Dunn.
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11: Plus benefits and an employee stock ownership plan. 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
10: All right. 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

You know, if you thought your wedding was expensive, the amount of money that Taylor and Travis spent on theirs is kind of ridiculous. 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I get she's a billionaire, but $30 million it cost them to have this wedding at Madison Square Garden. 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

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They're getting their first luxury gas station, which people are going to be calling the Woke Buc-ee's, if you will. Yeah, I'm good. Gas out there is expensive anyways. I don't see myself traveling. Do you think they'd still sell those bomb burritos for $1.99, or that's out of the question?

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Ella Langley, Wild Country 99, and that is going to do it for me, Brian Riley. Have a great rest of your Friday. Have a great weekend, and we'll talk to you later. Stay cool. It's supposed to be a scorcher this weekend. John Morgan on now. It's Wild Country 99.

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1: It speaks something to me. Like, I connect with this somehow. This is home.
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0: afternoon. It's finally Friday. We are Chris and Chelsea. It's a beautiful Friday. It's a warm Friday, which is good. Chelsea loves that.
1: Summer. Oh, man. I had the time of my life. Yesterday, I hung out on my little splash pad. Hooked it right up to the hose.
0: How many margaritas and sun cruisers do you have? But
1: there may have been five or six.
0: By the time I got home, I'm like, I don't know who is more tipsy. You or the dogs.
1: Yeah, but your wife gets flirty on those sun cruisers.
0: Yeah,
1: so thank you, John, for that.
0: Apparently. So we have a brand new fun bus we're filling up with Hanson Paving.
1: Ooh.
0: This is bus number two to see Thomas Rhett on the Friday at WeFest.
1: You will never meet a nicer guy. He keeps cranking out number one hits, and he's one heck of a performer.
0: I don't know if you saw or not. He just got a star on the Nashville Hall of Fame.
1: The Walk of Fame.
0: I didn't even know they had that.
1: Yeah, they do. I think it's newer, yeah. And I'm so proud of him, and he had all five of his kiddos, including his baby boy, who's getting bigger by the day.
0: That's cool. It's a big deal. So you want to see Mr. Rhett, we're going to hook you up with seats in the fun bus. We'll do that shortly after 3 o'clock, about an hour from right now here on Wild Country 90.

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0: 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And by the way, the ones that we're giving away, they have the bundle included, which is added value.
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0: Yeah. 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
2: 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Yeah,
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0: an aisle seat and paid $137 extra, and then they proceeded to put you next to another person on each side of you, you wouldn't be mad?
1: My elbows are still going to get banged by everybody walking by, so it really doesn't do any good. So
0: just walk next
1: time. I just want that private jet experience back. Can I get a private jet?
0: Oh, my gosh.
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12: I just heard Late Media is hiring. Don't you work there? And haven't you always listened to their stations?
13: Yeah, pretty much every day. And now I work there.
12: That's wild. How does that even happen?
13: I saw they were hiring media consultants. Figured I'd try it. Turns out all those ads I used to hear, I get to help create them now.
12: So what do you actually do?
13: I work with local businesses. Help them not sound like every other ad out there. 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And it's not just selling ads. It's figuring out what actually gets someone to pay attention.
12: And you're already doing well?
13: Yeah, there's a base salary, but the big thing is the unlimited commission, which builds up pretty quickly if you're doing it right.
12: Okay, that's legit.
13: Plus benefits and an employee stock ownership plan. So I actually own part of the company now, It's kind of crazy that I'm making a living at something I've always enjoyed.

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1: All right. Are they hiring more people like you?
0: Yep. And they'll actually teach you how to do it, too.
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1: Taylor Swift addressing the haters.
2: Yeah, because there's one or two or 5 billion out there. Taylor Swift says she loves her haters, her online trolls and criticism because it fuels her.
3: Yeah, criticism has been a huge fuel for me. It's been a huge jumping off point, like a creative writing prompt or something. Like blank space would not exist if I hadn't had people being like, here's a slideshow of all her boyfriends. And then Anti-Hero, that song doesn't exist if I don't get criticized for every aspect of my personality. But I think a little bit of it, you gotta just be like, this is part of it. If it's an interesting point to you to kind of respond to, then that's a gift for you to be able to write something. Don't respond to like trolls in your comments. That's not what we want from you. We want your art.
1: Yeah, don't respond to the trolls. That's actually good. Everybody should adopt that rule.
2: I was talking to our digital team, you know, because I'm running a lot of different social media pages, and I'm like, gosh, some people online are just so trashy and hateful with their comments. They're just these cowards behind a keyboard, and I'm like, do you not respond to it? And he told me, he's like, even the hateful comments are driving up views and algorithms and making people money. So just keep on keeping on, man.
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0: get you on Fun Bus number two, which is the Friday show at WeFest, which I believe is August 7th.
1: Yes.
0: Yeah, 5th through the 8th is when WeFest
1: is. You are right on, yeah, brother.
0: Thomas Rhett is going to be there and a whole lot more. It'll be bus seats and tickets for you and a friend.
1: Yep.
0: Valued at well over $500 when you include the trip and everything, too.
1: I promise you, Thomas Rhett, hands down, one of my favorite performers of all time. Everybody gets up, they're singing and dancing. He puts on a heck of a show. Love him.
0: You're going to be on the bus with Hanson Paving, the sponsor of bus number two. Thank you, Hanson Paving.
1: Yes, they rock.
0: Trobecks Bus Service is going to be the bus provider. They do a great job. Very professional.
1: We have super comfortable.
0: We have fun on the bus because that's the name of it.
1: That's right.
0: The fun bus.
1: That's right.
0: And you never know what we give away in the fun bus. Sometimes we'll have meet and greet passes. We'll reward to people too.
1: Swag that you can't buy. Custom swag.
0: So since it's Friday, we'll change it up a little bit today. There's some people that said earlier in the week, hey, I'm at my job, I can't call. I can't get on the phone.
1: Right.
0: But I can text. So let's give away a couple of seats via text right now. The word you want to text in is
1: Rhett.
0: R-H-E-T-T.
1: Yeah.
0: Thomas Rhett. Ooh. 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That's Rhett to 656-9453. 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
1: I love that.
0: 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A couple of seats on bus number two with Wild Country 99. 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
1: Ooh, which is easy and free, by the way.
0: You received an email shortly after noon today for the lunch hour. It's a personal invite to rate our music. We have a brand new survey, which was just released.
1: Yes.
0: Complete this survey. Just give us your opinion on the songs we play. Like,
1: yeah,
0: whether you love these songs, maybe I don't care for this song, maybe I'm hearing it too much, I want to hear more of it.
1: Yeah.
0: Let us know. You just click the corresponding button after you listen to a song clip.
1: It's really easy. It's kind of fun.
0: Complete that survey. It takes about 5 minutes.
1: Right.
0: And you're automatically in to win Megan Maroney concert tickets.
1: Hey, y'all. She's going to be at Target Center on July 25th.
0: Plus, somebody's going to win $250 cash.
1: When was the last time you got paid $250 to be on your phone for 5 minutes?
0: Plus, somebody else is also going to win $100 to spend at Amazing Farmyard in Eden Valley.
1: I've been looking at that. This is their premiere season, Chris. We got to get the kids down there. So many fun things to do.
0: If you have littles, this will impress them.
1: Even mediums.
0: They'll have fun the entire day. If you haven't heard of Amazing Farm yet, you got to check them out.
1: Yeah, indoor activities, outdoor activities, great things for the entire family.
0: So if you're not a VIP member with Wild Country 99, you should probably sign up. 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We'll shoot you the link right back.
1: Easy. Otherwise,
0: 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Win some cash. 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
13: 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Don't you work there? And haven't you always listened to their stations?
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14: Plus benefits and an employee stock ownership plan. 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
13: All right. 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

0: we already have a bunch of people that are already booked with our friends from Birch Travel to join us in Mexico for Beaches and Boots, March 4th through the 8th, next year in 2027.
1: I am so freaking stoked for this. And it's not just us going to the Rio Palace. I just watched their videos all over again, Chris. Mm-hmm. This place is so gorgeous. It's an all-inclusive resort, and it literally is a palace.
0: So the beachside performances from our friend Jason Nix from Nashville,
1: yes!
0: A very established songwriter, performer as well. He's opened up for some big artists.
1: He's incredible.
0: And then Kanan Smith.
1: Who we love, too. He just dropped a new song, Chris.
0: So you can book your spot right now. $300 deposit per person. We'll get it done.
1: Yes.
0: And then full payment isn't due until later on this year around Christmas time.
1: And then you can join us at the Rio Palace in Cabo San Lucas next March.
0: But don't wait too long. I know it's warm out right now. You're probably not thinking about warm weather. But think about the cold weather that we're used to in January, February, and
1: March.
0: How about
1: this? If you're liking this weather, you can experience it in March.
0: That's right. And see a concert on the beach in Mexico.
1: Ooh, let's go.
0: With the ocean breeze in the background.
1: All inclusive.
0: You can get all the details right now. We'd love for you to join us. Get all the details now, wildcountry99.com, or you can just reach out to Amy at Birch Travel directly. I love my

0: It's time for Chris and Chelsea's Truth or Trash. Two of the following are true, one is not. Can you pick out the trash?
1: All right, here we go, Chelsea. Still in the driver's seat. I've lost 3 days in a row, and it ends today.
2: I've tried to give you easy ones. I've even switched it up to country music.
1: Three statements, two are true, one is trash or false. I have to identify the trash statement to win today.
2: Yes.
1: So what do we got? What's number one?
2: We're going to stick with country music, Chris, okay? Before finding fame in Nashville, Luke Bryan earned his living working on his family's peanut farm in Georgia, and he even has a degree in business administration.
1: Mm-hmm.
2: That's a hard word to say. Morgan Wallen was originally a competitive baseball player in high school, but he turned to music after a severe elbow injury, ending his pitching career.
1: A lot of country artists have had that happen.
2: I know.
1: Which is crazy.
2: Like bad golfers.
1: Bad or football injuries, too.
2: Right? I know.
1: Yeah, knees.
2: The legendary Johnny Cash became the first and only person in history to be inducted into the Country Music Hall of Fame, the Rock and Roll Hall of Fame, and the Gospel Music Hall of Fame in the exact same calendar year.
1: Did he ever do gospel?
2: Ooh, Johnny Cash. Are you kidding me?
1: Did he ever do gospel? Huh. Interesting. You know, it's dangerous.
2: You've seen the movie, right?
1: Because I've been around country music for a long time, Chelsea.
2: Oh, I'm not supposed to help you. Okay, yeah. Yes, I know.
1: My gut feeling is telling me where to go with this one. What does everybody else think? 320-656-9453 is the text number. Does one stand out to you? That's the question. I can read your text. I can't Google this or look it up or ask AI.
2: Kicking it 90s style.
1: Give me the first one again.
2: Before finding fame in Nashville, Luke Bryan earned his living working on his family's peanut farm in Georgia, and he even has a degree in business administration.
1: Okay, number two.
2: Morgan Wallen was originally a competitive baseball player in high school, but he turned to music after a severe elbow injury ended his pitching career.
1: Yeah, he was a pitcher. That's true. I'm going to eliminate that one just right now. Not officially, but I think that's the one I'm going to eliminate as true. Okay. What's number three?
2: The legendary Johnny Cash became the first and only person in history to be inducted into the Country Music Hall of Fame, the Rock and Roll Hall of Fame, and the Gospel Music Hall of Fame in the exact same calendar year.
1: I think it's going to be either one or three. There's a couple of... I could poke holes in both those because of what you added on at the end, and I think that's going to be the reason why it's a false statement based on what you did yesterday. Pull the rug out from under me.
2: Well, I'm just, teaching you careful listening. It's always good to listen to your wife.
1: Not always. Give me a second to think about it. I see a bunch of texts rolling in.
2: Again,
1: 320-656-9453 is a text number that'll work from anywhere. What are you guys leaning right now?
2: And Chris, some of these are pointing you in the right direction and some aren't pointing you at all.
1: One or three. Which way? I think two is true, so I'm going to eliminate that one personally. Okay. If that one's false, I swear I quit this game.
2: And you listen to the full statements, right?
1: I listen to the full statements.
2: Okay.
1: Give me a minute to come up with my final answer. Which one's false? We'll come back. I'll give it to you, and we'll find out if I get shamed today or if I finally break the losing streak and win with Chris and Chelsea's Truth or Trash.
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1: Truth or Trash.
2: All right, it is the moment of truth. Three statements. Two are true, one is false or trash. I must identify the trash statement to regain control and host the game.
3: Good luck.
2: I've lost 3 days in a row. I don't like Chelsea in the driver's seat. Makes me nervous.
3: I'm the time of my life.
2: Oh, I bet you are. All right, the three statements one more time. Number one.
3: Before finding fame in Nashville, Luke Bryan earned his living working on his family's peanut farm in Georgia, and he even has a degree in business administration. I can't say that word.
2: I know that he worked on his family's farm. I know that for a fact. The part that threw me off on that one, one of the reasons why I think that's false is I don't think he has a business degree. Number two.
3: Could you picture him in college? Morgan Wallen was originally a competitive baseball player in high school, but he turned to music after a severe elbow injury ended his pitching career.
2: That one is true. I'm just going to eliminate that one. It's true, right?
3: KD said, she's like, well, then how can he still play guitar and piano if his elbow is so messed up?
2: Well, if he had just reconstructive surgery, he can still move it. He just can't throw a ball with velocity, you know?
3: So is that true?
2: It hurts. Is that true? I'm pretty sure it probably is.
3: It is true.
2: All right, so it's down to two like the past 3 days.
3: He was a standout pitcher at Gibbs High School in Tennessee and was looking at playing in college until he tore his ulnar collateral ligament senior year.
2: ACL. Yeah. What high school?
3: A UCL.
2: What college?
3: That was Gibbs High School.
2: Gibbs High School rules.
3: Yeah, and he actually donates a ton of money to baseball programs. Okay.
2: Good. So number three is...
3: The legendary Johnny Cash became the first and only person in history to be inducted into the Country Music Hall of Fame, the Rock and Roll Hall of Fame, and the Gospel Music Hall of Fame in the exact same calendar year.
2: I just don't know about the Gospel Hall of Fame, and the part that scares me is the last thing you put on there. You're just sneaky enough to try to put in all in 1 year, because it probably happened over his career. So I could flip a coin at one or three.
3: Would I do that to you?
2: Yeah, you would. It's based on number one or three, just based on the little last thing that you threw in there. I think that's one of the reasons why it's false. I was going to say number one. I think he dropped out of college, I believe. Luke Bryan did. So my gut says go number one. But my gut has fooled me the past 3 days, so I'm going to switch it up. I'm going to say number three is false. Number three is the trash statement. I don't think Cash did it all in 1 year.
3: Are you sure?
2: Tell me I'm a champion. If it's one, I swear I'm leaving the studio. I'm done.
3: Final answer. You are correct.
2: To say number one.
3: Well done. He did do it, Johnny Cash, but it wasn't in the same year. So he got, it was across two decades, actually. Yeah. His sound evolved. So he got into the Rock and Roll Hall of Fame in 92, Country Hall of Fame in 80, and then Gospel in 2011.
2: Wow.
3: Okay. Yeah. Yeah. And then Luke Bryan, he worked at his dad's peanut mill.
2: He hated it, too.
3: And fertilizer business.
2: Ugh.
3: And he went to Georgia Southern University for business before his dad finally told him to pack it up and go to Nashville.
2: Hey, I'm Luke Bryan.
3: Yeah.
2: Yeah.
3: Yeah, he is. That business degree. Very good, Chris.
2: You wanted to lay this on me so bad today, too.
4: Oh, no.
2: What is that from?
3: That's I don't even know. The girls were referencing it. The oh no no guy.
2: Oh no no no no no.
3: That's my inner laugh, and I picture that's how you would laugh back in high school.
2: Yeah, probably.
3: Congratulations, Chris took out the trash today.
2: Finally, after three losing days, I take control, which means I will be giving Chelsea the statements the next time we play this.
3: Bring it on.
2: It's Chris and Chelsea's Truth or Trash.

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0: So who doesn't love a good hot dog in the summer months?
1: Ooh.
0: You know, 4th of July, you think people grilling up the hot dogs.
1: Makes me want a hot dog real bad.
0: What's your favorite?
1: Oh, that was a good Jennifer Coolidge.
0: What's your favorite type of hot dog? I'm talking like, you know, the Chicago dog, the New York dog.
1: Oh, dang. I'll never forget my first Chicago dog in Chicago. It was at the airport, granted, but so dang delicious. And then I introduced my family to it, and I even got the sport peppers, the neon green relish, and the poppy seed bun.
0: Yeah.
1: And now that is my mom's birthday meal. She requests it every year.
0: Well, they just put a bunch of different dogs to the test. They had a celebrity chef eat them all and then rate them.
1: You know, the chili cheese dog got to be on there. Well, I like me a chili cheese dog.
0: Well, certain cities, I don't have a list of all of them. Certain cities are known for their type of dog.
1: Yeah.
0: I don't know all the cities, but
1: I had a good one in Nashville.
0: The top three, the New York dog, the Seattle dog, mm-hmm. and then the Chicago dog, obviously, in there.
1: Yeah. Papa, papaya hot dogs.
0: The Seattle dog won.
1: Seattle dog.
0: Do you know what a Seattle dog is?
1: I lived in Seattle.
0: I want to try this really bad because it sounds really good.
1: I mean, I try it. No, what's on it?
0: It's loaded with cream cheese. I think I would be into that.
1: Mm-hmm.
0: Grilled onions, mustard, and jalapenos if you want to spice it up.
1: Oh, so the cream cheese neutralizes the jalapeno. And then grilled onions, you can't go wrong with grilled onions.
0: But I never thought about trying cream cheese on a hot dog before. I'm talking about the good dogs, the ones that like snap.
1: The last time...
0: Or the dinner dogs.
1: Yep. This is funny because the last time I had a hot dog with cream cheese, the only time, was during... our Bible study in Seattle, mind you, on base, and somebody brought in her version of sushi, and it was a hot dog rolled up with cream cheese in seaweed, and she served it at room temperature.
0: She could have rolled it with more meat instead of seaweed.
1: We were off the coast. You can't tell me you can't find actual sushi, and she brought hot dog sushi to Bible study?
0: Mm-hmm.
1: Come on.
0: So there's a celebrity chef that announced this dog the winner. He called the cream cheese the diplomat of the dog because it brings all the flavors together, which is why it sounds appealing. Has anybody ever tried one of these, a hot dog with cream cheese?
1: Huh.
0: If so, is it awesome? 320-656-9453 is the text number. Let us know. Another

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1: Yeah.
0: We're doing Fun Buses again this year.
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1: That's right. 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
0: Lainey Wilson, Thomas Rhett, Brooks and Dunn. You'll see them all. Randy Houser.
1: Heck yeah.
0: Little Big Town.
1: Let's go.
0: Diamond Rio.
1: Last
0: from the past, Jamie Johnson, Nate Smith, and more.
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1: Chris and Chelsea.
2: I just get in my car after a long, hard day, and I just turn on the radio. It's awesome.
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0: This has to be the funniest thing I've seen all day today.
1: What's that?
0: Very relatable. If you're a mom or a parent that has teenage girls, we can relate.
1: Yes, we can. No, what about them? What about them?
0: This is every single mom, every single summer. She's ranting about her teenage girls, claiming they are in their calm era.
1: Oh, yeah, yeah. Nothing's disturbing them.
0: Nothing's a big deal, right?
1: No,
0: they're not bosses or anything like that. Let me know if you agree with her statement.
2: I don't know who started the rumor that girls are calm, but I'd love to meet their daughters because I think mine are broken. Mine act like tiny CEOs with anger issues and unlimited battery life. My girls aren't calm. They're Ronda Rousey in a princess dress. Somebody's getting body slammed over a purple cup before I even had my coffee. Girl moms and dads are fighting for our lives. Have you ever been aggressively bossed around by a 3-foot-tall dictator wearing sparkle Crocs? Because I have. These girls have the confidence of a Fortune 500 CEO, mixed with the emotional stability of people arguing in a Facebook comment section.
0: She's not lying.
1: This is so freaking funny. It's so true.
0: They do have confidence, but not in a good way.
1: I've never met somebody with more confidence and a negative bank account ever.
0: Like my youngest.
1: Yeah. We love you, Caitlin.
0: She comes off as that, you know.
1: Living her best life.
0: She is living her best life, you know.
1: You know, as long as everybody else pays for everything.
0: Yeah, money is not a big deal because she doesn't want to work, doesn't have a job or anything like that.
1: But she can't wait to get a BMW.
0: She can't wait to live on her own.
1: Yeah.
0: So we'll see how that goes.
1: I can't wait till I'm 18 and I'm free.
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1: So there are Ella fellas out there, but Ella doesn't like hanging out with the fellas necessarily.
2: No, because they're drama and guys can be kind of dumb and icky. So Ella says that she loves hanging out with her fellow female country artists.
3: I don't know what I would have done or what I continue to do without it. Seriously,
4: everything.
3: Even the other day, me and Lainey were hanging out and we were just curled up on the couch with a glass of wine and I was like, oh, I need you to hear everything right now. She's like, tell me, you know. And she was doing the same for me and you feel so safe to know you're not just going through this all by yourself.
4: Yeah.
3: Because it's like the most exciting thing that can happen to you, especially when you're a big dreamer. I think all three of us are big, big dreamers. So every day I wake up and some type of dream's coming true, you know, and your adrenaline's up here. But then there's also all these other things and you're handling so much and trying to figure out how to navigate that. And so to have other women specifically to do that.
1: So basically female country artists just have slumber parties. They just hang out.
2: Okay, don't be creepy. No, they're hanging out. They're uplifting each other instead of tearing each other down. And it's I'm really glad that she has these friendships because they just keep making better music.
0: From Music City to the Granite City. 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
2: Chris and Chelsea feel like home.
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0: Chris and Chelsea, afternoons on Wild Country 99.

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0: Chris and Chelsea. 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

0: So I saw that Netflix is exploring live TV options and bundles because it continues to struggle to keep U.S. viewers hooked.
1: Huh. Maybe it's because every time we go on there and we try to find something to watch, we're scrolling for like 20 minutes.
0: Well, I feel there's too many options.
1: Yeah.
0: I can't make up my mind.
1: That's
0: a lot. We look at everything.
1: And they're like global options. I'm like, what is this?
0: How are couples supposed to agree on something with so many darn options?
1: Yeah, it's a lot.
0: So their plan right now, I guess, is to mix live channels with their streaming library. A lot of analysts say the move could help grow in a crowded market because there's some channels like Hulu, I believe. We had them at one point. Hulu has live TV.
1: They do. Yep.
0: And then they have the
1: we use that for some sports stuff.
0: Then they have the movie library on top of it.
1: Yep.
0: Amazon, I think they have live TV options or live streaming options.
1: They do, and they've been producing more and more things and putting it out there.
0: But then
1: exclusives.
0: They have YouTube TV, which has a mix of everything.
1: Right.
0: And Netflix is kind of out there. They don't have that. So I could see them going in that direction.
1: You know what's crazy, though? Netflix is the OG. So they got to step it up.
0: They do.
1: They have to evolve again.
0: I'm assuming the Taylor and Travis wedding is going to be on Netflix.
1: I think it's Disney.
0: Who else can afford them?
1: Disney.
0: You think so?
1: Yeah.
0: We should place a bet on that.
1: Okay.
0: I bet Netflix. We'll figure out what the stakes are going to be.
1: I'm saying Disney.
0: All right, we'll find out. But yeah, coming soon, Netflix is going to be trying to grab more money out of you.

0: this up. Let's go.
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0: Mariah, so there's a new term that girls are using right now. You've heard females use the term golden retriever boyfriends, right?
1: Mm-hmm. I don't have one for sure.
0: What exactly are those?
1: What the heck are you? You're kind of the opposite because you can't be told what to do. You're more of like a German Shepherd boyfriend. A golden retriever boyfriend is one that adores his lady. She can say and do no wrong, and he is supporting her as she's the leading role. Hmm. Some would say that she holds the leash in the relationship.
0: There's a new term now. It's called black cat boyfriends.
1: We've had a black cat before.
0: Am I a black cat man?
1: Yeah, I think so.
0: You ready for the definition?
1: Yeah, if it's what I'm thinking it is.
0: They're the emotional sad boys that have big hearts. They tend to be characterized as quiet, mysterious, protective, and broody. They're not the kind of partners who will be overly expressive or even verbally affectionate.
1: Mm-hmm.
0: They're the ones who will show you they care through the small things rather than the grand gestures, showing you that steady actions really do speak louder than words.
1: Aww.
0: Some things in there are probably me.
1: You're a black cat. You're a black cat.
0: Black cat.
1: Although you...
0: At least not golden retriever boyfriend. That's the worst.
1: I know, because they're always like mooning. They're the guys who are holding their female's purse all the time. Yeah.
0: What can I do for you? Anything I could do for you?
1: Yeah.
0: What can I do for you?
1: We do have a golden retriever in the family.
0: Yeah.
1: I think you know who I'm talking about.
0: Yeah.
1: Yeah.
0: Can I have a treat?
1: And that's not Chris.
0: If I do that for you?
1: You're definitely a black cat. without the bad luck.
0: Hey, I'm okay with that. Yeah, exactly.

0: country.
1: It's another Flashback Friday.
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0: So next Thursday, we want you to join us at Gilliland Chevrolet for lunch.
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1: They're so good. 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
0: We're doing this four times in the month of July as We Fest is just around the corner in early August.
1: I love it. We saw so many people just zipping by on their lunch break, driving past all those beautiful cars and trucks and SUVs at Gilliland, saying hi and then heading out.
0: You don't have to stay very long. Just stop by, grab a brat to go, and then just put your name in to win. That's all.
1: Yes.
0: These tickets, by the way, a pair of tickets are valued at over $500.
1: So it's worth it.
0: It is.
1: Yeah.
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1: Gray skies, dirty snow, and asking yourself, why do we live here again?
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1: It's always on 5 in Margaritaville, come to think of it.
0: I heard that.
1: You've been there, haven't you?
0: Yes, sir.
1: I've seen your boat there.

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1: Ooh, tomorrow can't come soon enough. I am going to be live at the first ever Watkins Tough Day at McCarthy Park in Watkins. I'll be there from 11 to 1, but they've got things going on the whole day. Medallion Hunt is kicking off at 9 in the morning, and then it's going to end with live music, 3 different bands. They've got a motorcycle show. They've got face painting, bounce houses, splash pads for the whole kids. It's going to be awesome. And it's to support the Watkins Community Fund, Chris.
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